0: Are there any authorized radio operators out here? Over.
1: Authorized?
0: Say again.
1: Doesn't sound like you were asking for authorized CB radio operators.
0: Yeah, some authorized radio operators with a valid license. God, it is such a great feeling when we do early July 4th celebrations over there in the Middle East.
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0: Copy that. What do you think, K66? What do you think we should make a big boom in the Middle East on July 4th?
2: I think that's what needs to happen. Look how many years Iran has been able to, you know, thumb their nose at the West, threaten the West. You know, the West finally attacks. Then Iran says, oh, we need, you know, peace negotiations, and they never do what they say they're going to do. And then they keep the peace negotiations going until they can rearm and get their missiles repositioned and go back on the offense. Then they break the ceasefire, and they've been doing the same thing for 40 years. I actually don't even blame them.
1: Donald Trump.
0: Yeah, I agree with that. We just fucking finish it all once and for all. I mean, of course, without making another Iraq. Right? Because once they're done, you don't want another radical person to come into power. So you gotta It's hard. Part of me just wants to, just send a couple nuclear weapons and fucking be done with it. But then you'll have, just what I just described.
1: But Donald Trump, who pulled out of the ceasefire on his first administration,
2: in Iran would be Pat Sullivan.
1: Donald Trump, who pulled out of the ceasefire in his first administration.
2: You're a moron, Pat.
1: That's true.
2: We're not. You search so far and wide for a reason to blame some wrongdoing on Donald Trump. Donald Trump did not break the ceasefire from this. We're talking about now. We're talking about now, stinky Pat. So get over yourself. Try to stay relevant. And they broke the ceasefire just like they've broken every ceasefire in recorded history. And your hatred, your smelly, stinky little hatred of Donald Trump is not relevant.
1: Well, as far as the situation is, we have today would not exist if Donald Trump had pulled out of

0: Yes, it would, Pat. The Obama-Iran deal was a laughable farce. Iran had no... They were not required to do anything. IAEA was the ones doing the inspections. They were prevented from doing all kinds of inspections. Iran was playing Obama because Obama is stupid. He's a politician. Donald Trump is not. And they're finally dealing with an adult in the White House. We were giving them money. We were doing everything that they wanted us to do, and on their promise that they wouldn't build a nuclear weapon. And now, break. We know they were building a nuclear weapon the entire fucking time, but that doesn't matter to you. That doesn't matter that the whole Obama-Iran deal was bullshit. They were doing what they wanted anyway. We know that for a fact now, but you ignore that because you hate Donald Trump.
1: Where did you get that fact from?
0: Well, you choose the facts you want. I choose the facts that are the truth. If they didn't have a nuclear enrichment program that was a lot farther advanced than we thought it was during Obama's stupid little deal, they wouldn't have had everything for us to blow up. It wouldn't have been there, Stinky Pat. So they were lying to us then. They're lying to us now. They can't not lie. And we're going to have to deal with them on a permanent basis. And if that means eliminating their ability to govern and turning the place into the Wild Wild West, then so be it. Stinky Sullivan.
1: There you go with the ad hominems again. That only means you know your argument isn't valid. KC6WZM, bye-bye.
0: Were there any English words in that sentence, Stinky Pat? Idiot. I just don't know why he doesn't get that. John doesn't get it either. If the Obama-Iran deal was something that they had, if Iran was complying with the requirements in that deal, they wouldn't have had all the nuclear material and nuclear infrastructure that we blew up. Hello? What are your thoughts, Web Streeble?
2: I think that Pat doesn't know what the hell he's talking about.
0: I would agree with you there.
2: I would take it a step further, and I would take his right to vote away. No more voting for him.

0: It's just the gullibility of so many people on the left is just amazing. They were programmed to hate a person, Donald Trump, and they are willing to believe anything that they're spoon-fed and ignore any facts that exist that are widely reported because they were told to hate Donald Trump, a person.
1: This is ALT. I don't hate Trump. It's just that he's completely incompetent. He's a doofus. The Obama deal was signed in 2015. Donald Trump tore up that agreement in 2018. Then he attacked Iran 7.5 years later. For 7.5 years, there was zero inspections, none. So I don't. It's easy for me to understand that the Iranians, since they had zero inspections going on in the more than 7 years, made more plutonium. That's what happened.
0: But you're willing to just swallow that because you hate Trump. You say, oh, he's incompetent and he's a doofus. Those are two. I don't know. Personal attacks that are sort of beneath you, John. But what makes you have no reason to believe that Iran was complying with them before he tore up the agreement? None. There were plenty of inspections that they were prohibited from carrying out. There was plenty of doubt as to the veracity of their statements as to what they were doing. The whole agreement was, we'll just choose to believe you because we're going to take you on your word and we're going to do some inspections. Whatever inspections break you feel like letting us do, we'll do. And it was all crap. It was all crap. And no, I don't think they could spin up from zero to where they were when we bombed them in 7 years. This stuff takes a lot of time. There's a lot of equipment that needs to be purchased, a lot of digging that needs to be done to make these underground facilities, and there were, seven of them? You think they did that in 7 years? No. They were doing it long before the Obama deal was signed, and they were doing it long after the Obama deal was signed. It's silly to think that, we're going to comply with this signature thing. We've never complied with anything before, but we're going to comply with this now because Obama is going to give us some money. So we're going to comply with it. We're going to tear it all down. Okay, now we have nothing. Okay, well, Trump tore it up. Now they're not looking. Let's build it all back up in 7 years? Come on.
2: Yes. After the 2015 JCPOA agreement, Iran generally followed the inspection and nuclear constraint program. The International Atomic Energy Agency confirmed this, noting Iran met its obligations by limiting uranium enrichment and reducing centrifuges, while allowing monitoring.
1: That is a fact. How one can assume that in 7.5 years that Iran just all of a sudden, that's what happened. I mean, in the 7.5 years after Trump tore up the agreement, then there was no disciplinary action or anything like that at all. And so they built more centrifuges and made a lot more nuclear dust.
0: Just what you played. I know it was Google and you trust Google. I do not because they're very spun to the left. Anything you read from them is spun to the left. That what you just played said Iran generally followed their obligations. What the fuck does generally mean? And IAEA inspection of some of their facilities, we inspected what they wanted us to inspect. That's always been the case. You're ignoring history, John. You're smarter than that.
1: I very politely disagree. There was 135 inspectors. They could inspect any time they wanted with zero notice. They did exactly do that. And you would have to cite some evidence for me to believe to support your, I'm not going to call them facts, your observations. So that Google thing I just played, if you want, I can list the seven sources that it got that from. And so if Trump bitched about last Sunday, cite some evidence. Give us evidence, not just rumors, cite evidence. This is a fact. 7.5 years went by with zero inspections, with zero authorities, you know, monitoring what Iran was doing. So for 7.5 years, they were able to do whatever the heck they wanted.
0: Liar. Yeah, you are being fed. You're one of the people, John, and I respect your opinion. You're one of the people that wants to believe that everything is going to be okay and that everybody is playing by the rules. That's just not how the world works. And I respect your willingness to your desire for that, because it means peace and happiness and harmony. That's not the world. That's not the way the world works. Even here in the city of Long Beach, I'm watching people walk down the street, and there are some that would break the law and hit somebody over the head and take their wallet, even though they agreed not to. That's just not the way the world works, and that's certainly not the way Iran works. So you're being fed break what you want to believe to make you believe that everything's going to be okay and everything is just fine, and that's how you set yourself up for a Pearl Harbor-like event. Oh, everything's going to be okay, because it always will be. We are dealing with an evil regime that hates the West. They hate our allies, Israel, and they have not been shy at all about voicing their desire to destroy us. And we're supposed to just believe them. Well, no, John, we're not. Anyway, I'm arriving at my destination. Minnesota is way too fucking cold.
1: Well, I can agree with that. All right, well, I am going to agree to disagree. And how one can think that 7.5 years of just run wild nuclear enrichment, that I'm just amazed, and I do come to this assessment. Trump is jealous of Obama. Trump, it drives him crazy. Obama won a Nobel Peace Prize. Obama got the nuclear accord sent. You know, Obama got national health care kind of underway. Obama deported way more people than Trump. It's just Obama was better in every single effing thing. And Trump can't deal with it. His way to deal with it is just to, you know, like a third grader, take his football and go home and just try to blow up shit.

0: Now Zelensky, the Prime Minister or President, whatever you want to call him, of Ukraine, he has been nominated for a Nobel Peace Prize. Oh, good. Trump must just be, he's probably having to do heavy quaaludes to sleep at night.
1: Let's just give the Peace Prize to a drone.
0: Okay. I'm for that, you know. But I kind of agree that Zelensky has been more, what's the word? You know, you have to do stuff in order to earn a Peace Prize, and Trump does nothing. Is that you, idiot with a ham license?
1: Idiot. The man in the iron lung.
0: Lope, usually your signal is better. I know. It's always good to hear you. I like my my fans, especially if they don't say much. But yes, I am the idiot with a ham license. This is Kilo X6 Alpha Lame Tango. If you had a license or were willing to ID, you could come out and discuss it, and I could listen to your rationale. Right, I'm the idiot. You're the guy without a ham license.

And for those who want to know, the Republicans are pretty much thrashing the Democrats in the congressional baseball game. I can't tell, make out, I think it's the fifth inning, the Republicans 11, Democrats 2. So, I would have maybe have thought that the Republicans are cheating, but they're not cheating because I've been watching the game. They're just better baseball players. So I got to hand it to them. Republicans are better baseball players. At least a few of them that are playing the game made of the folks that hang around Washington. You can watch it on C-SPAN, which, remember, never has commercials, is neither left nor right. C-SPAN, it's on your cable channel. You should watch it more often.

hi, Tom. And I see that you're listening. And yes, we were told that, you know, it was obliterated. Obliterated means completely just gone. Nothing remains. Trump came out.

0: Centrifuges are needed to refine uranium because the isotopes, U-235 and U-238, have tiny weight differences, making chemical separation impossible. Physical methods, like centrifuges, are used to separate them based on these mass differences.
1: And it says that they have speeds of 50 to 100,000 revolutions per second. Now, you've heard of Redline 5000, so car engines are capable of going 5K and above, of course, for high-performance engines, but Jesus, that is fast.

0: shuts his stinking mouth or...
1: Pop another tail
0: through. Dude, don't have me to come over there.
1: Dude, pop another one.
0: I will to you right in your jaw.
1: Very, very thin lines, JJ. Be careful. Careful how you talk.
0: Shut your mouth, or...
1: I'll be right back, dude.
0: As long as you got your mouth shut.

0: Anybody on the radio?
1: Negative. I'm on drugs.
2: I go take a fucking shower. Dodgers are up 6-2. If I get out, Dodgers are down 9-6.
1: Alive.
0: They say take one. He's taking three. He's so out of his mind with these drug pills. Oh my God.
1: Be jealous of Darren Jimmy. It's because he had to secretly have inches removed off his penis and you need some added.
0: That's right. That's right. Well, I wanted to buy some oxycodone from him. You know, like a jar full.
1: Well, like I used to tell people to try to buy weed or anything from me. If I sell it to you, that means I don't have any.
0: Exactly. Yeah, but he's taking them like they're jelly beans. I mean, God, he's getting addicted to these oxycodone.
1: Well, he's retired. He ain't got fucking nothing to handle or nothing. I mean, I plan on becoming a heroin addict when I retire.
2: Well, Jimmy is, but he's got no excuse. Your buddy's down there at the yacht club, man, where they write scripts right out of their back pocket on the golf course.
0: Charged to the point where...
1: Yeah, that's white people shit.
0: ...to be charged.
2: Those buckets of the shit.
0: Been sitting around in the rusty area for so long.
1: Ain't no different than you being squatted down between two urinals.
2: Yeah, talking about with a sign above your head, aim here.
0: Oh, here he is. He's all drugged up. I gotta go. I gotta go for an electric bike ride.
2: Yo, ancient ass. This time of day is too goddamn stiff to get on a bike.
1: You go do your meat gazy there, WB6SUS. We know what you're really up to, dirty old fucking bastard.
2: Exactly. Peter Gage 1 to Peter Gage 2.
1: So, how did... I guess it's your turn now? Because, I mean, he came straight at you, man. He didn't come out here talking about you.
2: Look, man, the guy's been fucking emailing me and text messaging me, dude. I won't accept this call. For the last week, trying to get a hold of some of my drugs. The answer's no, Jimmy.
3: Do you think Jimmy's going to meet gaze at the beach and stare at all the bulges while he's bike riding?
1: Oh, we know he is. We know he is. And the only reason he wants Vicodin or any type of painkiller from Darren is because Jimmy likes to smash it up into a powder and put it on his butthole.
3: Yeah, he likes to snip it off Darren's beaver.
1: That occasionally, too, but I guess, you know, you could snort it, but Jimmy takes it rectally, and he says the effects are amazing.
2: And he thinks his wife can't tell.
3: Especially when he goes and works the glory hole.
1: Heard he could sniff a lime off of one of his old lady's nipples.
2: So, the neighbors have reported to Karen twice about Jimmy's activity down at Poncho's. Bad for the neighborhood. You know, the punks are now pulling up and just parking.

The Dodgers was beating this whole game, get to the eighth inning. I let these suckers score seven runs. One inning.

0: The Consumer Price Index, released today, June 10th, shows annual inflation has risen to 4.2% for the 12 months ending in May. This is a three-year high, largely due to an energy shock linked to the conflict with Iran. For financial advice, consult a professional.
1: Jeff Kriegel, where are you?

0: Yes. He's a gate. N60KZ is a gate. Got you.
1: Order mount the faggot. Order mount the faggot.
0: He's a gay faggot. He is into bestiality.
1: Which faggot's gonna beat you up?

0: I don't think he's physically capable.
1: Well, Irv said that he's gonna make a noble attempt.
0: I'd love him to give it a try. Trying to rape you?
1: Beat the dog shit out of him.
0: Yeah, I'd love to have him try and attack me. I'm in better shape than I was when I was in my 30s. I'll fuck Steve up and twice on Sunday.
2: Would you like them to try and rape you?
0: Yeah, because then I can physically accost him. If he tries to rape me, then I can just say, I had to beat him up because he was trying to rape me.
2: They actually did rape you.
0: Well, if he was physically strong enough, he could, but I seriously doubt.
2: What happens if they did, then what would you do?
0: I don't think there's any verse where Steve overpowers me, so.
2: He's got a pretty big belly, he might overpower you.
1: Furthermore, got a little testosterone. It doesn't get up. How can you rape anybody?
0: Shit.
2: Yeah, his dead weapon ain't ever gonna work.
0: I would gonna change up two things if you can see at the same time.
2: Probably can't even rape his dog anymore.
0: Fighting for justice for Terry Neal, a charity. Thanks to charity.

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0: station, you're being jammed.
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0: Oh, I guarantee you it's not low.
2: It's normal, everybody has it, right, baby?
3: Nigger Perry was here a moment ago playing his nigger music. No more from him. Fuck out of here, foot on the neck, you dumb son of a bitch.

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And that senior fucking dwelling you living in, you old piece of no plan and get what you get, motherfucker, in the future. 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Young shit. And complete your DVR now, you fucker. What I thought.

his fate were to sell that piece of shit, you can't buy what I got with it. First of all, it ain't gonna sell for $2,500. But to get what I got, you have to put another two racks with that. Ain't nobody gonna give your stupid nigga ass that kind of coin for no 500 watt ass. You a stupid ass nigga. Now, if you want something like this, which I would never put in your hand, I got two of them. They're big boys.

0: Where'd old food stamp go?
1: Anybody left out here, Day-Day? You've run everybody off.
0: Well, that was my fucking goal, to run off the undesirables. Thanks for letting me know I did excellent work.
1: I have a better idea. Instead of running people off this good repeat, why don't you just go to class? Why don't you do that?
0: Especially running off the low testosterone with, you know, kind of like when a mother of an animal had a little offspring and the motherfucker's deformed or something wrong with it. She boots it out of the loop. You get my drift.
1: No, I don't get your drift, cocksucker.
0: Complain to the repeater owner, bitch.

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0: KW6USA repeater.
1: Terry. Terry, are you watching the NBA game? What a great comeback from New York.
2: 29 goddamn points down. They need their asses kicked.
1: Yeah, it's a great, what a great comeback. Now they're leading by 1 point. And that number one, the number one player, the player with the number one on his jersey for Sacramento, God, he's throwing elbows. He's doing everything, man. He plays too dirty.
2: He's an African kid. They acquired him halfway through the season. And ain't looked back.
1: He's a good player, but he doesn't need to play dirty like that. He doesn't need to throw elbows and hold people's arms.
2: Yes, you do, when you can get away with it and the ref ain't looking.
1: Yep, that's true. Damn, 1 point lead in a commercial. This is a good finish.
3: Good evening to Ojai Roy.
1: Hello, Dana.
3: Hope you're doing well.
1: Yes, I am. Just watching the celebrities, all these celebrities at the New York game.
3: What is the event?
1: It's an NBA playoff game. It's Sacramento. I think it's Sacramento. Spurs at New York.
2: No. San Antonio Spurs versus the New York Knicks. Spike Lee's team.
1: Thanks for the correction.
3: Outstanding. Well, enjoy the game, gentlemen. I'm just leaving the gym and I'm headed home.
1: Yeah, it was good to hear you and Hoffman on 435 today.
3: Yeah, it's like he never, it's like he hasn't done anything. He was saying the same, sorry, my push to talk was jiggling. Saying the exact same shit he was saying 6 months ago, a year ago, 2 years ago.
1: Yep. But it's still entertaining to me.
3: It was to me too. I'm not sure that he understands that there's two inputs and that we can both talk at the same time.

but, you know, I'm sure you realize that to explain that to him would require a face-to-face meeting of big white pieces of paper and crayons.

you know, I don't really care, but it came down to it. I guess I want New York to win due to their coach. You know, he was the coach for the Lakers 10 years ago for 2 years, and then they fired him halfway through the season. And it's good to look to see that this boy is here in the championships, the finals, 10 years later.

Okay. For people who are not by TV, 6 seconds left. New York's going to get the ball, and they are down. New York's down by 1 point, and there's a commercial.

0: out of VAL.
1: It is an entertaining, pleasant, and intellectually stimulating evening when our presence is graced by the KJ6 VAL.
0: Oh, that was a side suck if I ever heard one.
1: Well, good thing nobody asked you there, Gladstone, don't you think?
0: Oh, no, I'm not the one who made the statement either.
1: No, but you made the unnecessary and unrequested reply. By the way, I'm very glad that you are enjoying the content that I'm sending you. I'm just trying to say thank you for what you do for us.
0: Oh, you're welcome. Hold on, I'll be right back.
1: Yes, I'm sure you will.

0: Hey, sorry, I had to attend to something. What's going on?
1: Nothing. I was just saying that I was glad that you're enjoying the content I've been sending your way.
0: Oh, yeah, yeah. I don't have that phone on me much. I'll go take a look. There's too much shit on that one, if you know what I mean.

0: yeah. Yeah, wow. Yeah, you don't waste any time there. There's a lot.
1: Well, I really do appreciate what you do for us. So I wanted to, tailor the content to the viewer.

0: you've got your ham radio on, it's not Gage. 80th would be Florence. Florence.
1: Are you drunk?
0: Shut the fuck up if you don't know what's going on.
1: I know what's going on. I just, you sounded like you were fucked up.
0: That's what you get for trying to sound like you're fucked up. Now shut up. The police chase.
1: Oh shit, I heard your big lips fucking flapping up on the other one about it.
0: Both sound fucked up. Shut the fuck up, Jones.
1: Hey, fucking Jones, don't take that tone with me.
0: Dude, I will hang my brand new white hip foot where the sun don't shine in your ass.
1: Give me a white foot?
0: I said right.
1: That must be the right one then.
0: White, right, right, white. I'm gonna hang it. Anyway. I was trying to tell Smoking Scan because he's trying to figure out. They got off the 110 freeway. At 80th Street, now that's called Florence. So I'm wondering, was he listening? He's got a police pursuit on the Smoking Scan screen.
1: Yeah, right on.

0: the police are chasing, but they hit, got off the 110 freeway, and they looking at holes on Figueroa. Got holes in every area code. Hey, did you fuck your Jeep up yet, VAL? What? You fucked that thing up? They don't take that tone with Luke. In your lane, Day-Day. Watch yourself, dude. Dude, stay in your lane, bro.
1: Watching smoking scan right now.
0: God damn it. You see, oh, he's on, look like Figueroa and Slauson. Get the fucking traffic that's out. I saw people cruising Figueroa looking at the hose. Yeah, the traffic's barely creeping. It's moving. They're looking at the hose.
2: The hose. That's right. At the hose.
0: Okay, they're at Figueroa and Florence right now. They are headed the northbound on Figueroa crossing Florencia. Oh, the guy hit westbound Florencia off Florence. He left a hose throw. I guess it was too much traffic.
1: So I was talking to my kid right now. We were watching a movie.

0: it from there. I can't find shit. Nothing on the interweb about it, dude. All the shit I find, they just throw them in. Like, they don't give a fuck.
1: It's going northbound down the down Grant.
2: No, you could make them the stock, everything the stock length, but make them equal, you know what I mean? Make all your adjustments, your both rod ends and everything, make it equal. And then it's really easy, dude. You can align that truck with a fucking tape measure.
0: What about the pinion angle?
2: Yeah. Just measure what your pinion angle is now. And I told you that the other day. Just keep it, just get your degree, your angle finder out. And just match it.
0: Well, I'll probably fuck with it tomorrow.
2: It, just see what it is now. And if it's equal right now, make it a couple degrees difference. That's on the front. It really shouldn't matter. But if you ever leave it in four-wheel drive and you're driving fast, you could wobble. You can get a vibration in the drive shaft. But you should be fine.
0: Yeah, I'm just worried about that bullshit because, sorry, I did a couple videos where one of the dudes, he bought the same set that I have, and then he pretty much puts them to the stock length, like he matches them to the stock control arms and puts everything in, and then I go to the comments and a couple people are like, if you were going to do that, what's the fucking point of buying those goddamn things? And this is what got me thinking. If I thought I had to get adjustable control arms and shit, but from what I'm gathering, I could have installed everything and just seen how it looked. And if everything was cool, fuck it. If not, then I should have. But I mean, you know, just the fact that I might have to was the reason why I got them. So, but I'm fucking ignorant with this shit, dude. I'm learning all kinds of new shit.
2: Listen, dude, it's good you have adjustable ones, okay? Because you can set the caster. And the caster on that Jeep is very important because you want to set your caster all the way back, right? Because you don't want to get the death wobbles. So if you set your caster all the way raked back, the front of your vehicle is not riding like on top. Imagine the wheels on a shopping cart, right? Like on a shopping cart that you're pushing across the parking lot. Those are the wrong direction, and you're trying to push on it. The shopping cart is like on top of the wheels, and you don't have any control of it. But if the wheels flip around and they go the back way and they're raked back like how they're supposed to be, you steer that thing around. And you have total control over it. Does that make sense?
0: Yeah, I'm going to start throwing that shit on tomorrow. With that, the leaf springs in the rear, dude, that shit fucking raised it the hell up. It made the 31s look small. I mean, they are small, but prior to that, they made the Jeep look funky. It looked like the tires were too big for the Jeep. Like, I lowered the Jeep. And now, why? The tires look too small.
2: Yeah, dude, you'll be all right, you know. You get a pair of nice 35s on there, get some Toyo Open Country Mudders. They'll last you forever, and they're a great tire, and they're quiet, and, you know, you'll be good.
0: I should fuck with Damon right now to start texting the shit out of him while he's live and see if I can annoy him to the point to where he's like, fuck, this is a dude lying. But nah, I won't, but that shit would be funny.
2: It pops up on his computer screen. He'll text you right back.
0: Nah, I don't want to fuck with him. But, yeah, I want to get this shit fucking handled, and hopefully everything's good, and then, unlike the last time we tried to meet up, which, you know what, dude, that shit after the fact, then I found out, like, my brake lines were fucking all corroded, the hydraulic line for the clutch fucking shit was leaking and all corroded. Kind of glad, dude, because, yeah, that Jeep was fucking super unsafe. I didn't even know about that shit. Now we're good. We're good for the most part anyways. I'm going to redo the brake lines, too. I got all that shit, too. I'm going to redo that and redo

0: eat all that, fucking do some off-roading.
1: Yeah, dude, I'm down, bro.
0: Darren wants to roll shotgun in the XJ, so with his e-bike.
1: Would that be cool?
0: Well, fuck it. I'll try to get WB6SUS to go over. We can see Jimmy at UVP fucking joust or something on the e-bikes.
1: That'd be cool.

0: That car just flip on its side.
1: Did it?
0: Did it? It flipped on its side?

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Yeah, bee in his bonnet for sure. But over here on 450, 100% freak-free radio. 24/7. And it will stay that way. Beak. 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
1: Go on, Dana. How you doing?
0: I'm good. Just, still ambulating. How about you?
1: What does that mean?
0: I'm mobile. I am mobile. I am mobile.
1: I am mobile as well. Yeah. Doing good. Everything's good. Having a good early morning.
0: Good. Still packing on the pounds in furtherance of your goal?
1: Yes, my goal right now is to not be able to tie my shoes.
0: Yeah, that's the first. And that's like step 1A. Step 1B is to not be able to see your shoes.

0: It was the Universal Studios unit that was having sexual relationships on dispatch whatever, but it sounded like they were ordering from a female, so at least you're part of the way there.
1: Yeah, what did you think of the freak freaking out yesterday? Like a freak.
0: Well, like you said, after it's been numerous months since he's really poked his bitch ass head out here, he didn't learn anything. There was nothing that was, the brain, the synapses weren't firing after so many months. It was the same tired rhetoric. I'm not up on the lingo, but yeah, he's repeating that over, and you can tell how giddy he was too. That was the funny part, how excited. You make him so excited, Dana.
1: Well, I don't mind saying that I don't want to make him excited. I don't want him to think about me at all, but I guess there's some things we just can't control. But yeah, he was just, he must have said that 200 times over and over and over again, and he still doesn't get that he has no effect. He's irrelevant. And he thinks that I'm gonna be, you know, that's his goal, to just upset people. But doesn't mean he's good at it.
0: Station KD6 RPJ. Yeah, and it was interesting too that he was so late. I don't even think that he realized that Sanchez was out there. He didn't even mention Sanchez.
1: It's funny that he mentioned you, but it was freaky, and I didn't even come out there for that. I came out a little early to check in on the net, and there's the freak.
0: Yeah, that just tells you how much space we rent in this head. You're far from it. I mean, he could have used that to, you know, fulfill his sexual fantasies, but no, he's still laser focused on a few individuals, and the complete focus is ham radio. Like you said, there's zero growth with the fake.
1: He was totally fixated on you yesterday.
0: Yeah, that's the thing. Yeah, you were out there, and he didn't even say anything to you, because he was so Twitter-pated. He was so infatuated with Dana.
1: Oh, all I know is that, you know, his number is up, and everybody's got it, and they call him on it. He don't like it. He don't like it at all, so just keep up your good work. Fuck him.
0: Yeah, that's right. Fuck that guy.
1: Couldn't agree more. And that's why, you know, you have to keep the pressure on the freak. I was loving it. I just threw a couple comments in. You guys ran with them before anything? And you keep on tearing them up. Keep up the good work.

0: always remember his ex-wife. Always mention his ex-wife, because that's a really sore subject with him.
1: Oh, yeah. Yeah. I was going to say something else, Tom.
0: I think she still has an active restraining order on him, too.
1: And he even trotted out the,
2: You wouldn't come over here and say that to my face. I'll break your bones.
1: Who does he think he's kidding?
0: I would love that opportunity.
1: Well, many have showed up there. And he hides. Like a bitch. But I don't know. Still doesn't stop him from... I guess he thinks that there's somebody out there on a Renegade Radio, either repeater, that hasn't heard about what a quivering little blob of fear he is, and he thinks he's impressing them. I don't know. It doesn't make sense.
0: Is he using a normal input to get into them?
1: Yeah, he was on VHF. And, you know, the 435 has two inputs. I was using UHF. That way I can duplex. But you know how long it would take to explain to him that there's two inputs?
0: You know what? When you get a chance, text me the input, because I don't know it. And I'll jam the fuck out of him. I'll reset the fuck out of him on UHF.
1: Yeah. I don't have your number to text you, but I'll send you an email.
0: Yeah, and I'll send you my number in the email when you send it to me, okay? Copy?
1: Will do.
0: I appreciate your kindness always. Keep up the good work. We need citizens like you and your friends.
1: He's just such a ridiculous, spastic, ineffectual creature. He's got to realize it.
0: I think he's body curious and he's in the closet and he's just jealous.
1: As long as he stays off this one. This repeater.
0: Got the letter. He got the letter. He'll jam out here. I have a fingerprint. I can get him out here jamming once I want, making his noise, but he didn't talk out here.

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1: KW.

0: Impeach the bomb.
1: Pass, he was a bomb. That's probably one of the laziest amateur operators in the history of ham radio. He's talking about impeach the bum. In fact, he is the bum. God damn it.

0: Was there a Stinky Sullivan out there? Stinky Sullivan?
1: Stinky Pat was out here already. The laziest amateur radio operator in the history of ham radio, next to ZKZ.
0: Yeah, ZKZ came up on 435 of all places yesterday. He had a lot to say.
1: Did you say ZKZ was on 435?
0: Yeah, yesterday. He had a lot to say. Unfortunately, it was the same thing over and over again. He kept calling me Sweet Cheeks. So even though he's never met me in person, he fancies my bum, apparently.
1: Well, he's just a crazy individual that has no life. He's the laziest next to Pat amateur operator in the world.
0: Yeah, I was also going to go with frustrated and self-loathing.
1: That's true. Good morning to you.

0: Hey, TCS, I heard you out there, and I heard Jimmy, who?
1: 1,000 times in a day, Terry Neal in heaven.
0: That's right. He's hearing Jimmy Hooten still.
1: Hey, so did you hear the freak yesterday on 435?
0: Yeah, I just heard you say that. Just like a minute ago. I was fixing something here, and I was typing. I was listening. That's wild, you know. Are you sure it wasn't a DVR? Because I'm pretty sure he's dead. Don't crush my dreams.
1: No, it was not a DVR. It was sufficiently and mindlessly that it was definitely him. It makes me uncomfortable, but he's infatuated with my butt.
0: Well, when you're homosexual like he is, that's what happens. Did he have anything new to say?
1: Absolutely nothing.
0: Well, so then it is truly the ZKZ. It's got nothing new to say.
1: Yeah, it was the N6. And, you know, it made me think, like, fuck, there's a reason we have a test for ham radio Arnie Gamson gave us N6ZKZ, the gift that just keeps giving.
0: Was it just Arnie though? Was it just Arnie? Because there was other ones to blame. There were definitely other ones to blame.
1: Understood. Excuse me, but the reason I say Arnie Gamson is because that's what he would always accuse other people of doing, is buying their license from Arnie Gamson. So you know how he just, you know, he accuses others of what he's doing routinely. That's why I think he cut Arnie Gamson a check. Because the guy's a dipshit. He doesn't understand anything about communications or electronics. He has to have people program his scanners for him. He has to have people fix his antennas. He doesn't understand the concept of cooling for amplifiers. It's just basic shit.
0: He is the definition of projection. Yeah, you're absolutely right. Was that James out there?
1: I heard a voice, so I couldn't tell. But yeah, projection, that's all he has. That's his whole game. That's it. All she wrote, end of story.
0: He probably was having trouble getting into 450, so he has to talk to 435 now because of his nice new retirement home down in, near Balboa Island or something like that. He's enjoying kicking back with the money that he has made, and he's probably just staying off the rent. He's busy. He's a busy guy.
1: Well, yeah, I don't think he understands the concept that 435 has, where there's two inputs and you can talk on them at the same time and both your voices are going. Can you imagine how long it would take to explain that to him?
0: Yeah, well, let's not get any ideas.
1: Yeah, it's just, he doesn't understand it, so... it was just me talking while he's talking, and, you know, he's getting all spun up, and all of the gay shit is oozing out, and I was just laughing most of the time.
0: I wonder if he was getting angry because the voices were mixing or something. Like, he was moving over you.
1: Oh, I didn't copy that.
0: Sorry, I was going out. And I have Jolly Rancher in my mouth. I wonder,
2: if he couldn't figure out, like, the whole mixing thing and think that he's getting over you, but then he keeps hearing you pop up, not quite getting, I mean, not, like you said, he's not getting it, he can't get it, but goddamn.
1: There's just no depth of knowledge, and there's no depth of life experience there. Just, you know, hold up in the house forever.
2: Was, when you were talking to him, was he talking louder, almost to a yell, or was he the same volume and just, was he really not getting it?
1: Yeah, he started yelling. And I raised my, I'm not going to yell. I mean, what the fuck? This is stupid-ass losers on ham radio. But, yeah, he started yelling. I raised my voice a little, but I didn't yell. It's hard to yell when you're laughing.
2: Yeah, I mean, you know, who yells at ham radio? It's ham radio. I mean, you're a well-respected amateur radio operator out here. Who would expect you to be yelling into the radio or yelling into the mic? It's just, it's something that people like Steve often do.
1: Yeah, and most of the time he was just yelling, sweet cheeks, sweet cheeks, sweet cheeks. I don't, it's just bizarre. I wouldn't expect to be taken seriously if I ran around telling other men they were sweet cheeks.
2: Oh, it's very clear why he was just repeating sweet cheeks like he was a broken record. That means he was waiting to receive another text message and it didn't come.
1: Yeah. Yeah, that's probably it. And, you know, I'm sure they realize on 435, and even Perry Welter with his food stamp, Welfare Floyd, because he's the same way. He gets shit from other people. Neither one of them have two functioning brain cells that compare together, so they got to get shit from other people, and those other people have moved on.
2: Yeah, I agree that, you know, the people that used to, you know, but like I said, for years, me and somebody else were giving Steve all his information, and we're telling him what to say, or getting him to dig into things, you know. The one thing that Perry said was funny was the coop and the goop.
1: What was it?
2: Perry's calling Steve for the coop and the goop.
1: Oh, yeah. Yeah. I never... Yeah, Perry... Yeah, that's probably it from Perry, but I never really agreed with, you know, going after Cora. She's never done anything to me, and I think we all know what her motivations are in her involvement with DKZ, so, you know, but, yeah, he said that, and that seemed to get ZKZ all riled up, because she's not his girlfriend, but that's just another component of the whole fake personality. It's just, it's dumb.
2: Oh, yeah, he wants people to believe it's his girlfriend, absolutely. But I think she's still a good dame, just like his mother.
1: Well, like an enabler? Yes, definitely.
2: I mean, somebody's got to go get his chicken tendies for him.
1: Yeah, I think it's really frustrating to Steve that everybody knows what the truth is about him, and he can come out here and say all his shit, but it's just laughable. I mean, how many people, I count at least five people, you are one of them, that actually showed up at his house and he hid inside like the bitch that he is.
2: Yeah, that's bizarre, man. That's just like, go out, even if you go out and say hi, instead of hiding, that's so bizarre. It's so bizarre. It's shockingly bizarre.
1: Yeah, and it was the same thing with Perry Food Stamp. I didn't even go up to his door because I had no desire to see his weird, fake knockoff jersey, Jerry Curl, Obamacare dental ass. But he when he got back up in the air, once he realized that I had been out in front of his place taking pictures of his kludgy antenna mess, the fear and the shaking in both of their voices was unmistakable.
3: Hey, how does this crackhead might know what to take
0: it. I can't do an impression of him, but, yeah, I mean, what is he going to do? Threaten to kick your ass at TRW again?
1: Yeah, and I said, I feel stupid because I didn't listen to the Gladstone Jones, and even Hoffman said the same thing, that Perry won't show up. So I went out to TRW twice, ready to, you know, have a discussion with Perry Foodstamp. He didn't show up. And I was gonna give him the first shot, and then I was gonna fuck him up, because that's what he needs. He needs to realize that there's real people out here, there's real consequences for their actions. But then as soon as that happened, and the visit to his apartment, or Linda's apartment, it turned into, I'm gonna call your job. What a bitch.
0: Yeah, I was just gonna go there. I was just gonna go. These are the kind of people that will scream they're gonna fuck you up and hit you or push you, and then scream that they're getting murdered and try to take you to court and all kinds of shit.
1: Yeah, look at Robert and Hoffman. I mean, that was just ZKZ found a bottom feeding attorney who saw him as, oh, I can make a few grand and not really have to do much, and he was right.
0: Well, I think the attorney could have made more going back to bringing drugs into the jail.
1: Well, it was, and the resolution was just an agreement to leave each other alone that was non-binding, and if either one of them violated the agreement, they were free to sue him again, which they would be free to do even if there wasn't an agreement. So it was just a huge waste of time and money.
0: Yeah, it's funny, you know, Steve made these demands, and there were several different demands, and Rob just said, no, I'm not going to do that.
1: Stuff there, and it was interesting because you'd find stuff that, you know, you didn't think was around anymore. But no, it was a waste of time and money. Both of these motherfuckers are a waste of time and money.
0: I don't think that they're capable of understanding how ridiculous they appear to other people. Maybe they think they look cool, or they think they look tough, or, I mean, you know you're tough. You don't have any pictures of your family, of your nieces and your nephews, if you didn't have kids, you know, yourself. Family members all over your walls. You know you're tough when you got a picture of an actor pretending to be a tough guy.
1: Yeah, that kind of speaks volumes, doesn't it?
0: I mean, all the guys that I know could kick people's asses, you know, they have pictures of family members, they have, you know, family members around, and people get along with them, and really fucking weird people have actors, like, say, Marlon Brando, his godfather.
1: Yeah, I've always believed that, you know, if somebody's gonna be out in the world, I don't condone getting in fights, but you have to get your ass kicked, and you have to kick somebody's ass before you can realize what's up. And I've had my ass kicked before, and I've kicked people's asses before. It's not my goal, but some people just don't listen.
0: Oh, yeah, I am ultra simple. I got my ass kicked many times growing up in the city. I've gotten jumped, I've got, you know, with between Puerto Rican and black people, it was tough growing up for being white, but, you know, it turned out the way I did, but I am ultra suspicious of anyone who, you know, pretends that they didn't get beat up or something like that. that grew up in any area where there's a population, because it's just not true. And I believe that people do have to have their ass kicked, sometimes several times. I'm a hardhead. It took me a couple extra times.
1: Yeah, it was a few times for me, too. And then when I came to work, you know, in my career, that goes with the territory. You know, you gotta know what your limits are and how to play it. And you can't just, you know, Brooklyn's finisher, I'm going to kick your ass. Because there are people out there that will say, all right, I'm right here. And then what do you do?
0: There's people that don't even say that. They just appear and can be trouble. I mean, yeah, with that kind of job, there's so many unknown variables at all times that you have to be nice to people, even if they're being complete fucking assholes to you. I would think that you would need to be even nice to people until you have some kind of help, because you never know what a person's going to do, and you can't be popping off at the fucking mouth. I mean, that's why people like Steve can't get jobs in law enforcement and stuff like that, I imagine, because they have no self-control and not be able to read the situation and say, you know what, I have people that love me, I love people, I need to go home, you know, I can't have somebody do something crazy, I can't pop my mouth off and expect this person not to be triggered and do something crazy.
1: Yeah, and also on the other side of that coin, you have to be ready to, you have to be ready with your response if they don't do what you need them to do. When I went to the academy, and it was early 88, 1988, we had ask, tell, make. That's what you kept in mind. You would ask somebody to do something. If they didn't do it, you'd tell them. And then if they didn't do it, you'd make them do it. No delay. No delays in between, and you have to, as soon as they see that you're going to, you know, not do what you said you were going to do, you've lost. So you have to be ready. You have to be ready to put up or shut up, because there are a lot of people out. There's always, always somebody out there bigger and badder.
0: Oh, yeah, absolutely. Well, there's a time and place to start that process. I wouldn't want to start that process with someone who could be, do you know what retard strength is?
1: Yeah, it's a very short duration, and it's got no focus.
0: Well, I was always I always understood it to be like, you know, like retarded kids, like they have strength, like where does it come from? Where does the strength come from, and how are they this strong and stuff? That's how I always called it, you know. But, you have people that have this crazy strength. I mean, especially if they're on, like, Eagle Dust or something, that have this just incredible strength that you wouldn't normally associate with them. And, you know, it's just a time and place. And there's measured steps that you take. But people like Steve or Perry, like, they go right to certain things because they have no, there's not, like, there's something missing inside their brain.
1: Yeah, it's maturity and development as an adult, and it's a lack of life experience. Yeah, when you said that, I was thinking also of windmilling.
0: Yeah.
1: You know, and they just spin their arms like a windmill, hoping they hit something.
0: Yeah, I see that more in, like, jail fights, though. Where it's like that. It's just, at least what I've seen. You know, it's funny we say this about Perry and Steve, but there's other people out here that have the same problems. Really strange. It's just they're less aware of it then. Well, I don't know. I guess they're all not aware of it, but there's other people like that out here that we could be talking about at any given moment and they not know.
1: Yeah, but don't most of them have enough self-awareness to keep their mouths shut in a lot of situations where they should keep their mouths shut? Steve and Perry don't.
2: Sometimes, you know, there's people I've learned, there's people that have skirted by life, running their mouth, and they get to, like, you know, they're like in their late 40s, and you're like, man, this motherfucker needs an ass kicking. What happened? Who let him pass without getting his ass beat?
1: Yep, you're right. Hey, I got to jump on a Teams call, so I'll be standing by. KI-60TS.
2: I'll catch you later, man. I have to get started on work anyway. Hi, Steve. It's so great not to hear you. All right, catch you later, Andrew. I get it.

0: Steve is a gay guy on 435.
1: I'm sorry, repeat?
0: Steve is a gay guy on 435.
1: Oh, yeah. It lasted about 30, 40 minutes. He must have called me Sweet Cheeks 200 times. And it's really, it's awkward and uncomfortable.
0: Oh, yeah. That was weird, right? All right, Sweet Cheeks. All right. All right.
1: Yeah, it was like I said, it was like all the, you know, like a capacitor. It charges up and then it has to, it can only hold the charge for so long and then it has to discharge and splatter all over the frequency.
0: He's so offended. I think it's some mental issue.
1: Oh, it definitely is. But yeah, it was a little entertaining just because he's such a, it was like slapping around a 5-year-old, but still it got some chuckles out of me.
0: So weird how he just pops his head out once in a while.
1: Well, I'm pretty convinced that he's a freak.
0: You were over-observing doubts.
1: Now, landline, stand by just one.

0: Okay, I'm back. Yeah, it was weird.
1: Oh my God, I'm so glad you're back. I was worried.
0: By the way, oh, dry. I came across a part.
1: Yes, the top.
0: The control top assembly, missing the bezel, and the knobs, but I have, if we were to just switch the control top, what would you want, green or black?
1: Matter, either would be fine.
0: I know, the dryo cry, it doesn't have one now, so I gotta know which one to put on it.
1: All right, green. It'll look cool with the black body on the radio.
0: Okay. All right, O-Dry.
1: Appreciate you. You might get some lunch out of this one.
0: I was gonna say, if you and KLC want to come down to that taco place again, I can swap it on the table there while we're waiting for our food.
1: That'd be such a ham thing to do.
0: Yeah, we can push our ample bellies up to the belly up to the counter, and you know, with our fat.
1: And nothing.
0: Repeat the last on ham radio.
1: I was just saying, I'm trying to gain weight, but it's not taking.
0: Well, you know, you're too active. You need to recommit.
1: Yeah, I need to cut exercise and sex out of my life, then I can really ham it up.
0: Yeah, just identify everything that even has a hint of normality and purge it from your life.
1: I'm working on it. All right, kids, keep doing good. Sorry, I gotta go work.
0: Ham radio.

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1: That's because you're an idiot. Idiot number two.

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1: Not making it.

0: You know, I used to think getting a lot of free rent was kind of cool because it was just, you know, but unfortunately, I'm getting free rent in a fucking garage in Van Nuys, hot, sweaty, chafing, shit in a bucket. 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
1: You don't have any space in my head.

0: while I was minding my own business, and if I'm not getting free rent, why are people responding to me? Huh. I don't know how that all works. Seems as if I was insignificant, not worth the air, not getting free rent, no one would bother saying anything. Just let me blither blather on like I normally do and just let it go at that. But no.
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Well, the activity's low on the bands today, so it looks like this is the only thing that's active, which is not saying a whole hell of a lot. Much to my chagrin.

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0: When do you work?
1: Should I work? No, I don't have to.
0: So you're like Pat Sullivan is and Steve Hoffman?
1: Oh, no, of course not. Come on,
0: Steve.
1: Still a minute,
0: guy. They don't work either.
1: Jimmy, I generate my income from investing, dividends, and
0: I guess Steve Hoffman now uses 435, so they get him. Boy, aren't they lucky.
1: Are you speculating, or you've witnessed this behavior? Have you heard anything over there, or are you just speculating?

0: Go ahead, Jimmy. WE6 here, unit Sierra. This is Whiskey Papa 3 Ronald Lima.
1: Yes, the numbers 8647 appeared as a large imprint on the National Mall. The U.S. Park Police are currently investigating how those markings were made. The meaning of the numbers is currently unknown.
2: And just blame it on Comey again.
3: Well, the numbers are enormous.
0: Well, it was Comey. It's not.
3: The numbers are like 40 feet tall. Each number. It would take an army. Probably most of the citizens of Washington, D.C. all put masks on and went out there at 3 o'clock in the morning and pissed on it.
0: Well, they got to put masks on, John, because a degenerate like you, they're all set for some fucking reason. Start talking to these people, and that's not cool. I'm sure you understand.
3: Well, I politely would disagree. They probably wear masks for the same reason that ICE agents wear masks, because they want to keep their identity hidden. They don't. They're not like, you know, police that are proud of who they are and their name is on their badge. They want to keep their identity hidden so that when they kill innocent American civilians, it's hard to find them.
0: You know, John, if I were an ICE agent and they told me to come pick you up, specifically you, I would gladly do it. I would fucking escort you to the border, push you across, kick you in the ass, and be like, see you later, cocksuck.
3: Well, Sue and I are both kind of, what's the word, you know, we're wise. We know how to stop them.
0: You know, you complain so much, John. Why don't you, look, and I'm being serious here. You have a state. Why don't you know, build duplexes on your land and have some of these people? You know, it doesn't have to be immigrants. Just take the homeless. Take them in.
3: Well, we'll give that serious consideration. But in the meantime, we're going to wear our own masks, which looks like it's highly reflective material, so it looks like a mirror. So when ICE stares at us, they're just going to see themselves.
0: Yeah. You know, you don't have to fake anything, John. Everybody out here knows that you won't take them, despite the fact that you have to take them. The government to take care of them. I'll tell you one thing. Even if I had resources, I'd fucking kick them out of the curb. Fuck them. You know? It's almost like half all of it is at the same level.
3: I'm not sure you're making sense, sir. What we could do is dress up like we could dress up like Obama, and then Trump would be jealous.
0: My whole point is that welfare should be temperate, and don't pay taxes. It's just, you know, if you're not doing anything for your country, then get the hell out. That's it. That's all.
3: Well, we're taxpayers, for one thing, and we also do trivia pretty often. And so that's contributing to the overall general welfare of the society. So we have a skateboard. We're good.
0: John, your idea of welfare is just as long as it benefits you. You have standing rules. You collect rent under the guise that it's all going to the nation that it would be. But people know better. People in the know-how and the know-about, they know better. I come knocking on your door.
3: We were thinking about selling 8-foot by 8-foot, not selling, but leasing 8 by 8 pieces of our property so that people could grow their own marijuana. I don't think there's anything illegal about that. It's not, if they want to grow pot, that's up to them. But what would you pay to grow your own marijuana plants so you could cultivate your own, make sure that they're never touched with pesticides, and chemicals and stuff like that. You could grow the variety that you want. You probably would pay. You probably pay $50 a month.
0: Well, I think that if you can make a profit from doing so, you should. Especially out here in California, marijuana is legal. So I don't see a problem with you doing that.
3: You know, now that you're talking about that subject, Tuesday night, Paris and I went to see Rush at the Kia Forum. They were superb. Oh my God, that bass player is from another planet. He plays bass like a frigging phenom and sings at the same time. The guitar player is super damn good. They had this German lady drummer that was just crushed ass. But I did not smell marijuana in the air. Now, the whole day had, 17,000 bearded hippies in the audience. Most of them had weird tattoos. But nobody was smoking pot, Herb. What do you think about that? God, that's, I was surprised.
0: Well, look, I myself think that marijuana should be outlawed. Anybody marijuana should be thrown in jail for life. That's what I think.
3: Wow, that's pretty severe. What happened to you as a child? Were your parents like pot addicts and would force you to smoke?